We want the best. 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Participate.

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1: La música que esperas. 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
2: And many nations shall be joined to the Lord in that day, and shall be my people, and I will dwell in the midst of thee, and thou shalt know that the Lord of hosts.

This is a lady that's been singing since she was 8 years old. She has the same birthday as me, August 28th. And she's a beautiful lady. She's got a gorgeous voice. She's a big star in Brazil. And I've asked her to come up and sing with us tonight. Please welcome Paola Fernandez.

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So we might as well. So we'll go off again though, and just we'll go through that whole routine. Right, this is Wicked. This is our favourite song, and it's a new song, and it's called In My Place.

We are from Heaton. The electric one. Does it shock you, see? He left us

Joining us on guitar for this next song is our programmer, Pete Gledel. On vocals throughout the show, Katie Gassoon. Our percussion

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